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1: I promise you this. If you stick with me, Scary Terry, and her, Metal Mandy, you will be a much more well-informed metalhead. We've got In Case You Missed It metal news. All the stuff you were too busy to read this week, right after the late Vinnie Paul. And hell yeah, you wouldn't know. It's on Scary Terry's Saturday Nightmare.

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0: Legends.
1: Ira Black from that classic Bay Area thrash metal band Violence, but he has certainly modernized his sound with his new band Apocalypse. That is Intelligence on Scary Terry's Saturday Nightmare. I'm Scary Terry, she's Metal Mandy.
2: And I'm ready to spend some wisdom on what's going on in the world of rock and metal.
1: We will increase your intelligence with...
3: 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It's In Case You Missed It Metal News on Scary Terry's Saturday Nightmare.
1: Our first big story tonight, Wendy's has decided...
2: This is great.
1: Dude, I gotta tell you, Wendy's social media accounts are so worth the follow.
2: They really are.
1: They really do trash talk, and they also love them some emo, man. Wendy's, did they go to the Black Parade? They absolutely did. So, Wendy's has released a streaming EP this week featuring Memphis Mayfire, mm-hmm. Bless the Fall, and a ton of other bands that used a lot of guyliner back in the day.
2: Do you think, like, the Wendy's logo girl, like the one with the pigtails and the red hair, mm-hmm. is getting a makeover? Oh, kind of like I did when I was in high school?
1: You haven't seen the cover art for this thing.
2: I haven't, no.
1: Oh, no, they absolutely did that. Yeah, they did,
2: yes!
1: They did the whole thing. So, yeah, man, if you're an old school emo kid, yeah, Wendy's is streaming their EP right now.
2: Do you think they're going to put it in, like, the kids' meal? Watch out, little Timmy.
1: Yeah, that kid's going to have some emotional damage for sure. One thing that might help that Timmy cope with emotional damage is the news that Sharon Osbourne made it official. Ozfest is coming to the U.S. in 2027. That's obviously huge. It's been rumored for a while. But the other cool thing that Sharon shared is that when Ozfest does make its return to the U.S., it will feature a lot of new bands.
2: Oh, now, did they release any, like, potentials?
1: No, not at all. No.
2: I mean, why, Sharon?
1: We're still, lots of contracts are being signed. But according to Sharon, she said there will be, quote, a lot of young, new talent, because that's what Ozzy would want.
2: And I can agree with that.
1: Think about how many bands you discovered back in the day, thanks to those Ozfest samplers, or just looking at the lineup and going, I don't know, these 9 lunatics from Iowa seem like a good time. Think about how many huge bands you know today because of the Ozfest lineup in years past. It's cool that they're keeping that spirit alive.
2: Yeah, I really love that, man.
1: Hell yeah.
2: Now, did you hear anything more if they were going to do, like, a Avatar Ozzy? Because that was something Sharon was talking about.
1: Oh, man, let's let them. I'm not ready for AI Ozzy. I'm really not.
2: They also said that's what Ozzy would have wanted. I don't know if I agree with that statement.
1: I want to talk to my friendly local necromancer and get a quote from the man himself from beyond before we make that move.
2: Right.
1: In our final big story, Dave Mustaine, he has released an autobiography, and in that autobiography he talks about how James Hetfield supported him after Dave was diagnosed with cancer. Is now,
2: wow.
1: The Metallica Megadeth rivalry, it's a very storied thing. According to Dave, that rivalry is squashed. I mean, he covered Ride the Lightning on his latest album. They good. But right.
2: Now, was that, like, do you think that was a real rivalry?
1: Oh, yeah. No, it definitely was. Okay.
2: It wasn't a PR thing, it disappeared like that.
1: They were not very happy for a long time, but now they're both rich as hell, and why be mad?
2: Like, you didn't hear anything like that buried the hatchet, did you, on that one?
1: Here's the thing. I mean, the hatchet's always there. But according to Dave, he said the fight's been over for years, but when he was diagnosed, James picked up the phone and called him
2: and offered his
1: support. And he said, hey, he didn't do it for clout. He didn't do it for likes on social media. He reached out privately, one to one.
2: And that's, quietly. Because I don't remember hearing about that.
1: That is real G stuff there from James Hetfield. And it's good to see that he and Dave Mustaine have that kind of relationship now. As far as new releases this week, we have brand new metal from Godflesh, one of the founders of industrial metal. If you like Fear Factory, Rammstein, Ministry, you got to go all the way back to Godflesh for that sound. They really were the pioneers of that.
2: Now, let's talk about Prosthetic Flesh on this next one.
1: Okay, so we've got some re-releases this week as well. There's Gwar's Beyond Hell. That's getting a re-release this week. Lots of prosthetic things with that band.
2: Right.
1: Also, a re-release from a classic heavy metal album, Raven's Wiped Out. out. Machine Head is releasing the 15th anniversary edition of Unto the Locust, which is just a baller album. There's so many good songs on that. Girl School, one of Lemmy of Motorhead's favorite bands of all time. They've released a live album recorded in 1981 called Nothing to Lose. Till Lindemann's got a live album, Live in Krakow, and Wednesday 13.
2: Man. Oh, I haven't heard that name in a minute.
1: And Wednesday 13 rocks. That's another live album, Live at Poland Rock. And I always try to find one band that's got a silly-ass name.
2: If you're going to have this name, you need to, like, have the aesthetic.
1: Oh,
2: like,
1: yeah.
2: Remember those Bratz dolls?
1: Oh, yeah. So the band Brat, and no word in if they have oversized heads and eyes or not. Brat, the band Brat has a new album called Manslayer.
2: Well, is it Brat or is it Brat?
1: You know what?
2: You know, I'm hungry.
1: They could be a sausage-themed heavy metal band.
2: Everybody needs a brat in that crowd.
1: Yeah, not the same way that Gwar is a sausage-themed metal band. Very different. bit of,
2: moving on.
1: That joke was the worst. Anyway, that is your In Case You Missed It metal news on Scary Terry's Saturday Nightmare.
2: I need your cheese.
1: It is Robert the Zombie now in his White Zombie Days. Electric Head Part 2. It's on Scary Terry's Saturday Nightmare.
2: Where's my schnitzel?
0: I just sit up yours, baby.

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0: Scary Terry's Saturday Nightmare with their ode to moshing. That is D-R-I and Thrashard. What's up? I'm Scary Terry. She is Metal Mandy.
1: Okay, so this next one, I've been having an issue with it for like a couple weeks now.
0: Okay, Terry. Okay.
1: Now, I've been thinking it was snakes for dinner, as in like we're cooking the snakes, but I think I've been wrong the whole time.
0: Okay, okay.
1: I think we're inviting the snakes for dinner. Like, my question is, how are they going to get in the door? They don't really have hands.
0: Yeah, yeah.
1: And then when they get to the place setting, how do they get on the chair? Do you pick them up gently? I mean, with consent, of course. Or is there like a little snake stairs, kind of like how my cat has that for the litter box?
0: Well, they climb up trees by coiling around.
1: So maybe they could figure it out, right?
0: I really think the chairs are less of an issue than the venom. Okay.
1: And they'd have to be a cobra so they could sit up, right? Yeah. But then they usually sit up when they're angry, so I have to cook bad to make this work. There's so much to unravel. Okay, how about this?
0: Okay.
1: What's the kid menu going to be called? What's a baby snake called? A snick?
0: Sure, yes.
1: It's a snick menu?
0: I will tell you this, Manders. If you manage to pull off inviting snakes over for dinner, yeah, that will be a meal so legendary, it will make history.
1: It is
0: Mastodon with their latest Snakes for Dinner. It's
1: Boop
0: on Scary Terry's Saturday Nightmare. Yes, invite, bang your head with your favorite nope rope.
1: Was that a nope rope joke?
0: Yes, absolutely.

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1: The longer this goes, the more twisted it gets.
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0: Michigan's rock station, Michigan's metal station, Q106. It is Scary Terry's Saturday Nightmare. That is Sepultura and Arise. What's up? I'm Scary Terry. She is Metal Mandy. And she's very quiet right now.
1: I am very quiet.
0: There you go. Well, you did a lot of work earlier today. You were at the, I've been mispronouncing this all week, not Anishinaabe, Anishinaabe.
1: Oh, the Anishinaabe powwow, right?
0: Yeah, man, down at Adado Riverfront Park. You did such a good job with that. You were actually part Native.
1: Yeah, and that's what made it so beautiful because, like, we were, like, a fellowship. And especially since my, like, tribe's down in Tennessee, it was nice to be with like-minded people. And I might actually do more stuff with them.
0: Yeah, for sure, man. So if you're looking for things to do in Mid-Michigan, one great place to go is our events page at Q106FM.com. You can join us next Friday at the sponsor of Scary Terry's Saturday Nightmare, Awaken Haunted Attraction, when they do Scary Oaky. And you know we got metal shows for you, too. In fact, a week from tonight, we'll be at the Music Factory in Battle Creek for a couple of badass tribute bands. And normally I don't get super excited about tribute bands.
1: This is different, though. This is so good.
0: Because, like, I've seen Metallica tribute bands. I've seen, like, tributes to Bob Seger or whatever. But I've never seen a Sepultura tribute band.
1: What?
0: Like, oh, we just...
1: So what era of Sepultura are they doing?
0: If you ask me, there's only one era, it's Max. But no disrespect to Andreas Kisser and the boys. Their post-Max stuff is good, but my heart, it, like... Like, my heart bleeds Cavalera, okay? I'm just saying. But at any rate, so they've got a Sepultura tribute band and a Pantera tribute band playing at the Music Factory a week from tonight. You can get all the deets on that, grab your tickets, etc. And also find out what's going on at Awaken Haunted Attraction this spooky season at Q106FM.com.
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1: That's pretty heavy shit, man. 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

0: It's Scary Terry's Saturday Nightmare. Welcome to hour number three with Poppy and Dying to Forget, Metallica before that, and Damage Incorporated. What's up? I'm Scary Terry. She is Metal Mandy.
1: We got heavy metal birthdays coming up, but first is Megadeth. Almost Honest on Scary Terry's Saturday Nightmare.
0: Yeah, just almost honest, just like when we ask you about your age. 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

0: In this moment, crawl on Scary Terry Saturday Nightmare. 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
1: None of your damn business is how old I am.
0: Yeah, right, I see what you did
1: if
0: there.
1: If today's your birthday, you share it with some people who are a pretty big deal. Starting with St. Francis of Assisi, the founder of the Franciscan Order. So I was raised like very, very Catholic, right?
0: Yeah, you remind me of that all the time.
1: I was raised so Catholic that the very first comic book I ever owned was a comic book about the life of St. Francis of Assisi.
0: Dude,
1: the artwork was really good. Like it looked like a top tier Marvel Comics production, man.
0: So what was his like powers?
1: Well, I mean, being good. Those were his powers, Mandy.
0: Couldn't control the weather.
1: Super gentle guy. Very friend to all animals. Okay. He was a good dude. You also share your birthday with Johnny Appleseed. Now, a lot of people think that Johnny Appleseed wandered the frontier of early America. To plant apples so people would have apples to eat.
0: Okay.
1: You're half right. The reason he was planting all those apples is so they could brew cider and get hella drunk. That's true story. He was planting those trees for cider apples, not for munching apples.
0: And if you're a supporter of Prohibition, you thought he was a real apple.
1: Hey. It's so funny how Johnny Appleseed's presented as this like family-friendly, just a guy trying to grow apples. He's trying to get lit.
0: All right. Who's not?
1: That's true. You also share your birthday with Russian psychologist and psychologist.

0: toxicology pioneer Ivan Pavlov, who did the Pavlov's dog experiment.
1: Oh, that's the one where they kept ringing the bell whenever there was food and the dog would start salivating, right?
0: Yeah.
1: Well, did you know, I kind of realized something.
0: Yeah.
1: For the dogs, it meant food, but for us metalheads, that little bell means a nasty breakdown, possibly getting injured in the pit.
0: Oh, yeah, when they hit the bell on the ride symbol.
1: Ding! We're gonna die.
0: You also share your birthday with cartoonist Winsor McKay. He's the guy that created Little Nemo.
1: Oh, you know what? I'm basically that fish. Oh, I forgot her name. What was her name?
0: What?
1: The little fish from Finding Nemo.
0: Oh, the Little Nemo is different than Finding Nemo.
1: Oh, it's not the same?
0: No, absolutely not.
1: I'm just going to be quiet now.
0: You remind me of Dory in a lot of ways, though. All right, you also share your birthday with poet T.S. Eliot, who wrote The Wasteland, one of the greatest poems of all time.
1: I only know that song, Wasteland.
0: Oh, yeah. Well, yeah, that's a good one. But yeah. This guy had bars. April is the cruelest month breeding. Lilacs out of the dead land mixing. Memory and desire stirring. Dull roots with spring rain. Winter kept us warm covering. Earth and forgetful snow feeding. A little life with dried tubers. Summer surprised us coming over the Starmergate Sea with a shower of rain. We stopped in the colonnade. And that's how we said like NPR now. Okay. You also share your birthday with Hollywood peeps like Linda Hamilton, Sarah Connor.
1: Oh, it's Sarah Connor, but she was also in Beauty and the Beast, dude.
0: Oh, really? What did she play in the Beauty and the Beast? The movie didn't involve killing robots, so I don't know.
1: Probably not the Beast, I'm imagining. But I will tell you this, Beauty and the Beast. The moral of the story people don't realize is if you love something and you don't let it go, surely they'll learn that it's meant to be. That's how that goes, right?
0: Yeah, look.
1: It works for my cat.
0: Brother, if you are counting on Stockholm Syndrome to get her, that's not the move. All right. You also share your birthday with the gal who played Mary on Little House on the Prairie back in the day, Melissa Sue Anderson.
1: Never watched it.
0: Also, you've never watched Little House?
1: Never watched it.
0: Oh, man. Raised Catholic and made to watch Little House every single damn time it was on. All right, you also share your birthday with sports peeps like the co-founder of NASCAR, Bill France Sr.
1: Literally the only sport, if you're doing it right, you're dangerously wrong and getting workers' comp.
0: You're not wrong. Turn left, baby.
1: I apologize to the Dale Earnhardt fans.
0: You also share your birthday with tennis champ Serena Williams.
1: She is bad, okay? She won the 2017 Australian Open with being 8 weeks pregnant.
0: Oh, wow.
1: Did you know that?
0: No.
1: So next time somebody gives you the, you think you had a heart, I think Serena wins.
0: Yeah, for sure.
1: Right.
0: You also share your birthday with music peeps like George Gershwin, an American composer who brought us an American in Paris, Porgy and Bess, Summertime.
1: Now, George Gershwin, he's the composer. He created works that were pleasing to the ears, unlike my old neighbor, George the Composter. His works mostly were pleasing to the flies.
0: You gotta put some lye on that, buddy. It gets gross if you don't. You also share your birthday with Olivia Newton-John. She helped us get physical. She was also pretty greasy. All right, you also You also share your birthday with Darby Crash of the Germs and the late Shannon Hoon of Blind Melon. They have the big song No Rain. The guy died way too young. He is also the backing vocalist who does all the high notes in Guns N' Roses' Don't Cry.
1: No way!
0: Oh, yeah, dude, yeah.
1: Seriously?
0: That man had a gorgeous voice, and Blind Melon had more than one song. Yeah, No Rain, that's their big hit. They had other things. Investigate them. You also share your birthday with Barbara Lunsford, Ronnie James, and Tara Glavinsky, who listen to Scary Terry's Saturday Nightmare and keep us from getting real jobs. We appreciate them.
1: Yeah, I would never last in the workforce.
0: There you go. Mm-mm. If today's your birthday, make it a happy heavy metal one. This song is for you.

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0: Scary Terry's Saturday Nightmare that Seven Dust Decay.
1: What's up? I'm Scary Terry. She's Metal Mandy. Mandy, who would you say is your favorite guitarist?
0: Oh, that is hard. I love me some Jimi Hendrix. I do like Zakk Wylde. Mm-hmm. I gotta catch him live. Gosh, there's so many. Buddy Guy, even. I love blues.
1: Yeah.
0: Motor City Blues is my favorite, though.
1: Right. It's like trying to pick your favorite kid, right?
0: I can't. I just can't do it. What about you?
1: In a recent interview, James Hetfield of Metallica was like, hey, man, who's your favorite guitarist? And, you know,
0: what did he say? He's incredible.
1: When you get down to it, there's one guitarist that we have to thank for this whole thing we're listening to tonight. He is one of the inventors of heavy metal, along with Bill Ward, Geezer Butler, and the dearly departed Ozzy. You know we're talking Tony Iommi. James loves him, and he should, because James wouldn't exist, and his career wouldn't exist without Tony Iommi and the boys doing the Black Sabbath thing.
0: Yeah, so what do you say? Let's listen to some Tony Iommi.
1: There you go. Let's hear his latest solo effort, Tony Iommi, World Alone. It's on Scary Terry's Saturday Nightmare.

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1: Okay, yep. 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

0: Michigan's rock station, Michigan's metal station, Q106. It is Scary Terry's Saturday Nightmare, brought to you by Awaken Haunted Attraction. I'm Scary Terry. She's Metal Mandy.
1: Now, I love this event that they have coming up because I feel like if you paired a good costume with a ridiculous song to pair it with, that might be a lot of fun.
0: Yeah, we're talking karaoke. That's the first time that Awaken Haunted Attraction has ever done this. It is a horror-themed karaoke contest coming up on Friday, October 2nd. And this is the thing, you don't have to be good at singing, okay? You don't have to, you just be screaming your head off. As long as you bring people with you to vote for you, because this is a fan-voted competition.
1: So what if you were dressed like Freddy Krueger? Okay, hear me out. Okay. And then you say M-bop from Hanson.
0: I mean, you could also not do that. That's also an option.
1: Or Eurymethrix, you know.
0: The what?
1: The Eurymethrix. Sweet dreams are made of this, and then you're like Freddy Krueger.
0: Are you trying to say the Eurythmics?
1: Yes, I always have a hard time saying that one.
0: Clearly. Anyway, you don't have to be able to talk or sing. Bring your peeps out with you.
1: But I can't be in it.
0: And it is crowd voted. You don't have to worry about like three jabronis turning their chair around to bring you onto their team or whatever.
1: Yeah.
0: You do have to worry about monsters eating you because it's an Awaken Haunted Attraction. So sign up for Scaryoke and win big now at Q106FM.com.
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1: You want to get nuts? 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

0: It's Scary Terry's Saturday Nightmare with a band that asked, what if metal, but super horny? It's Sleep Token and Emergence. Anthrax before that in Madhouse, getting us into the metal madhouse that is hour four of Scary Terry's Saturday Nightmare. I'm Scary Terry. She's Metal Mandy.
1: And we got a sexy hour lined up for you. We got some Viking metal. Plus, an individual that has a very hot accent, quite British.
0: Really? Does that do it for you?
1: Yeah, that does it.
0: It does it for you?
1: But first, what do you say we hear from a song that I like to play when I'm cooking?
0: Okay.
1: Yeah, Cold Chamber. Sway, the roof is on fire. A Scary Terry's Saturday Nightmare. Where's the lie?
0: No lies told.

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0: Scary Terry's Saturday Nightmare with brand new Viking metal from Amon Amarth, that is Gjallarhorn. And here to explain exactly what the hell a Gjallarhorn is, our resident Norse mythology expert, Metal Mandy. Metal Mandy, what on earth is a Gjallarhorn?
1: Well, if I was going to put this towards more Western
0: okay.
1: ideology.
0: Please do.
1: Yeah, so this is, so Heimdall would be like a translation of Michael
0: okay.
1: blowing the horn
0: oh.
1: in Revelations, okay?
0: Ooh.
1: Which in Viking era is like Ragnarok, okay?
0: Okay.
1: So Surtr's gonna come light the world on fire. Fenrir is the huge wolf
0: okay.
1: character that was born from Loki. He's gonna eat the world. And oh gosh. And then Jormungandr, the world sea snake,
0: okay.
1: is going to encircle the world.
0: So when the Gjallarhorn is blowing, bad times are coming. Is
1: yeah,
0: what you're saying.
1: Yeah,
0: okay,
1: yeah,
0: okay.
1: Good, yeah, that's an easy way
0: okay,
1: to put it.
0: Uh-huh. So now, if you could give us a dissertation on the meaning of this next song, if you could just walk us through all the intricacies of prison sex. No, you got to do that off the air. It's cool.
1: Yeah, mm-hmm.
0: It's on Scary Terry's Saturday Nightmare.

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1: This is not just a creepy rock and roll house. 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

0: Black Label Society and Suicide Messiah. It's on Scary Terry's Saturday Nightmare. What's up? I'm Scary Terry. She is Metal Mandy.
1: One of my favorite memories with this, like, next interview we're about to play is, like, when we were hanging out at that one music festival.
0: Yeah.
1: That was the first time I think I caught Bring Me the Horizon.
0: Oh, yeah. They are phenomenal live. I've seen them live a few times. Very first time I caught them was at this massive rock festival. And, I mean, I'd heard their music. I got into them around about Sempaternal. And watching our next guest, Oliver Sykes, this guy had the crowd in the palm of his hand. And I got to sit down and talk with Ollie about music and what it does for him.
2: On a spiritual, cheesy level, I think music's the one thing that can connect us all still, the only thing left on planet Earth.
3: Right.
2: So why don't build the bridges? Don't be like, I only like rock. I don't like hip hop. I don't want to do that. It's like, why? If you like a song, like a song. Like, and we're getting there now. Kids, you know, younger kids, they don't really have any kind of preference like we do. You know, we're very,
3: right,
2: I'm a metalhead. I only like metal, no?
3: Right.
2: Even though that Taylor Swift song stuck in my head, you know.
3: But Taylor Swift has released, what, 8 albums? You mean to tell me after 8 albums there isn't one damn song that you like by her? Quit fronting, right?
2: The whole subgenres and genre bullshit. For me, I'm just like, cares? Like when people are like, but what kind of band are you? Rock band, but what kind of rock? It's like, who cares? Do you like rock music? Yeah. Well, go and listen to it and you tell yourself, you know what I mean? Like, the fact that you're not even going to listen to it because it's not a subgenre of a subgenre of some genre is, like, stupid to me.
0: Agreed, my dude.
1: That voice.
0: You like
1: I mean, like, I can like Taylor Swift if Ollie Sykes wants me to like Taylor Swift.
0: Are you loving the accent? Is that what I'm hearing?
1: Yeah, I'm going to need you to play that again.
0: Aria
1: for me and all the other lady maidens listening. What?
0: Well, here's the thing. One thing I have noticed is that not all British accents are created equal.
1: Like, oh, it's regional.
0: Yeah.
1: Some of them.
0: So if you're a guy and you're going to roll up on Mandy like, "Oi, governor, how you doing? Look, I'm getting your knickers out." That won't end well for you. Oh, wow. She just...
1: I'm quiet because I've already left the building.
0: All right, well, let us hear from the Mr. Esteemed Oliver Sykes and Bring Me the Horizon. It is Dehumanized on Scary Terry Saturday night.

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1: Why so serious? 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

0: Michigan's rock station, Michigan's metal station. It is Q106, Scary Terry's Saturday Nightmare, brought to you by Awaken Haunted Attraction with the official theme song for spooky season when it comes to goth ladies. It's Typo Negative and Black Number One. I'm Scary Terry, and she is the goth lady, Metal Mandy.
1: Well, as a resident goth lady, I will say that you should not go to these haunted attractions. Like, they're the perfect if you got, like, a gothy girlfriend.
0: Oh, for sure, dude. Like, I for one, I like taking you to Awaken Haunted Attraction, so you can throw me behind you while you run away from the monsters and leave me to my death.
1: Look, that only did that once, twice.
0: Three times a lady.
1: Ten times.
0: So tonight is opening night at Awaken Haunted Attraction. They are open all spooky season. They're bringing a huge special guest the weekend of October 9th and 10th, Greg Nicotero. This guy, he's the director of The Walking Dead. He's also got his claws in so many other projects like Fallout. He's actually worked with George Romero, the godfather of zombie films.
1: Wow.
0: And check this out, Mandy. He's also going to be doing a Q&A on Saturday, October 10th at 1 p.m. This is a ticketed event. You should be able to get your tickets now at awakenhaunt.com. But if you want to pick the brain of the guy who has done all the directing of your favorite brain-eating zombie show, Greg Nicotero is your guy.
1: You can ask any question that night. That's crazy.
0: Oh, yeah. You could ask, how does Norman Reedus smell? I think he smells like leather and crossbow oil. Does he smell like leather and crossbow oil? Tell me, Greg.
1: Oh, my gosh. Oh, Daryl, we're so sorry for this.
0: All right, you can keep up with all the things going on this spooky season at Awaken Haunted Attraction, awakenhaunt.com.
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0: Scary Terry's Saturday Nightmare with Helmets Unsung and Vanna's Pray, getting us into hour number five. And yeah, you should probably pray. You should probably steal yourself. Because I'm Scary Terry, here to warn you that Metal Mandy is about to tell you things you can't unhear. You'll learn things you can't unlearn.
1: You know, sometimes to feel better, you just need to look to the dead like a corpse. Oh. We're going to talk about corpses and medication.
0: Oh, boy! That's right. Mandy's terrible trivia is coming up in just a sec. But first, it is Mudvayne, World So Cold. It's on Scary Terry's. God help us all. Saturday Nightmare.
1: It's true.

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0: absolutely brutal new metal from Carnifex. It is More Than Misery. It's on Scary Terry's Saturday Nightmare. Speaking of brutal things you can't unhear.
1: Prepare to hear things you can't unhear and learn things you can't unlearn. It's Mandy's Terrible Trivia on Scary Terry's Saturday Nightmare.
0: So, Manders, how are you going to make us run screaming from the speaker tonight?
2: Well, I almost made you run screaming because I almost forgot to take my pills for my meds and my sads.
0: Oh, no.
2: You know what I get like.
0: Thanks for getting straightened out there.
2: Because mental health is important. Well, there I am in the bathroom staring at my Lexapro and Wellbutrin. I thought to myself, thank goodness for modern medicine.
0: Okay.
2: Because a few hundred years ago, sometimes your prescription was another person.
0: Like their companionship and counseling and therapy, right?
2: Oh, that's cute. You wish.
0: Okay.
2: Picture it. You walk into an apothecary, which is old days CVS, feeling awful. Chadwick Choppington gets a jar, starts grinding something away. Is it chalk? Nope.
0: It's bless probably your heart. Opium, right?
2: Oh, you wish.
0: Oh, God.
2: This was human skull.
0: What? No way.
2: Yep. Historians studied around 9,000 17th century medical recipes, and human remains showed up in most of them.
0: Oh, no way. We were... oh, no. Okay.
2: Oh, if you think that's bad, it gets so much worse. Did you know that one seizure remedy called for powdered skull and corpse moss?
0: I'm afraid to ask, but what is corpse moss?
2: It's what grows on bodies while they're becoming less of a body.
0: See, I knew I was going to regret asking. I did it anyway. Okay.
2: It gets even better, okay?
0: It gets better?
2: It does. Some believe violent deaths made better medicine for the diseases.
0: Oh, lovely. Okay.
2: There you go, Dexter. Remember that show?
0: Oh, yeah. Okay.
2: Then there was...

0: Hamia. Okay, you know what that sounds like?
1: It sounds like hummus, but it's probably not.
0: Nope, it's dried human flesh ground into medicine. They were actually consuming Egyptian mummies, which is a lot of history we lost with that.
1: Yeah, just a bit.
0: Here's the best part. Okay, so I love your red beard. It's beautiful. No, I really do.
1: Thanks for that.
0: One 1609 recipe, 1609, okay, specified a 24-year-old red-haired man who had been executed.
1: Are you serious?
0: Terry, with that red beard, I think you get a backup career.
1: I mean, it's got to pay better than this one, but...
0: Now, talking about the mummia, the name brand medicine?
1: Yeah.
0: Egyptian mummies, possibly. That generic brand, though, let's just say it was sourced more recently.
1: Oh, no. Oh.
0: Yeah, and they probably went out and found it the night before.
1: We got to get the inventory back up. Get me some body stat. Oh, this is horrible.
0: It gets even better.
1: It gets better?
0: Yeah, recipes could be body sliced, soaked in alcohol, and dried. Basically, people jerky.
1: Oh, God. Okay.
0: A true crime charcuterie board.
1: I have thoughts. One, True Crime Charcuterie Board is an awesome band name. And two, this is all horrible. All right, yeah. let's wrap this up so I can go vomit.
0: Research it. Try to prove me wrong. You will be wrong. And you can always message our socials.
1: Yeah, there you go.
0: Scary
1: Terry Saturday Nightmare on Facebook. Don't share recipes for this, though. Good God.
0: Listen, Terry, I'm going to stick to the Lexapro active ingredient, Exilipram, not Riley the Redhead.
1: That is your Mandy's terrible trivia. May God rest our souls.
0: These are terrible facts, I know, and now so do you.
1: All right, let's have a palate cleanser. Courtesy of Seven Dust, it is Biatch on Scary Terry's Saturday Nightmare. You are a menace.
0: Yep.

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0: Sarah Hollow. It's on Scary Terry's Saturday Nightmare. What's up? I'm Scary Terry. She is Metal Mandy.
1: And I'm so stoked about the new music that's going to come out for this next band.
0: November 6th.
1: Oh,
0: their
1: yes.
0: new studio album, Fatal Paradox. They are out on that Summer Slaughter tour. Prepare your ears for a little bit of metal motivational energy. He's like a motivational speaker, but he's like screaming at you over riffs the whole time.
1: It's kind of like a TED Talk, but moshy.
0: Right? It is the latest from Jamie Jofta and Hatebreed, Kill Count Increase. It's on Scary Terry's Saturday Nightmare.

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0: Michigan's rock station, Michigan's metal station, Q106. It is Scary Terry's Saturday Nightmare with porn. And all day, I dream about scaring people at a wake and haunted attraction.
1: I wonder where you're going with
0: that. The sponsor of Scary Terry's Saturday Nightmare, because that's what they do. They do the spooky, wooky, and scary. And they also sponsor this show. Shout out to Brian, Jen, and the entire crew at Awaken for supporting metal on the air. Also, thank you to our guest tonight, Ollie Sykes of Bring Me the Horizon. I'm Scary Terry, she's Metal Mandy, and we have one more person to thank.
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4: 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Good job, but at the risk of sounding like Game of Thrones guy, winter is coming, and that is the absolute worst time to be stranded by the side of the road. 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
2: It's the Storm Tracker 6 forecast on Q106.
3: We're off to a chilly start on this Sunday morning with those temperatures in the low to mid 40s. A few spots of patchy fog, but we're going to see that burn off pretty quickly as we'll have a lot of sunshine back in the forecast for today. And those temperatures will be rising back into the low to mid 70s for those highs. More sunshine as we go into the early week. From Storm Tracker 6, I'm your meteorologist, Cole Engel.
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2: It's the Storm Tracker 6 forecast on Q106.
3: We're off to a chilly start on this Sunday morning with those temperatures in the low to mid 40s. A few spots of patchy fog, but we're going to see that burn off pretty quickly as we'll have a lot of sunshine back in the forecast for today. And those temperatures will be rising back into the low to mid 70s for those highs. More sunshine as we go into the early week. From Storm Tracker 6, I'm your meteorologist, Cole Engel.
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1: 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Keep on rolling, baby. 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

0: 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It's the Storm Tracker 6 forecast on Q106.
1: We're off to a chilly start on this Sunday morning with those temperatures in the low to mid 40s. A few spots of patchy fog, but we're going to see that burn off pretty quickly as we'll have a lot of sunshine back in the forecast for today, and those temperatures will be rising back into the low to mid 70s for those highs. More sunshine as we go into the early week. From Storm Tracker 6, I'm your meteorologist, Cole Engel.
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1: Yeah, it's Tom coming up Monday morning in the Bob and Tom Show. 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
5: We're off to a chilly start on this Sunday morning with those temperatures in the low to mid 40s. A few spots of patchy fog, but we're going to see that burn off pretty quickly as we'll have a lot of sunshine back in the forecast for today, and those temperatures will be rising back into the low to mid 70s for those highs. More sunshine as we go into the early week. From Storm Tracker 6, I'm your meteorologist, Cole Engel.
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1: It's the Storm Tracker 6 forecast on Q106.
6: We're off to a chilly start on this Sunday morning with those temperatures in the low to mid 40s. A few spots of patchy fog, but we're going to see that burn off pretty quickly as we'll have a lot of sunshine back in the forecast for today. And those temperatures will be rising back into the low to mid 70s for those highs. More sunshine as we go into the early week. From Storm Tracker 6, I'm your meteorologist, Cole Engel.
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10: It's the last weekend of September, and it's going to be a beautiful one. Starting off with today, temperatures getting into the low 70s, lots of sunshine, rinse and repeat going into Sunday. Starting off cool with temperatures in the low to mid 40s, but then rising once again back into the low 70s with lots of sunshine. From Storm Tracker 6, I'm your meteorologist, Cole Engel.
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7: It's the Storm Tracker 6 forecast on Q106.
8: We've got another beautiful day in the forecast for mid-Michigan with our high temperatures climbing into the low to mid-70s, plenty of sunshine and low humidity. Those temperatures tonight will be dropping down into the 40s before quickly rebounding back into the 70s for your Monday. More sunshine for the first half of the week. From Storm Tracker 6, I'm your meteorologist, Cole Engel.
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12: It's the Storm Tracker 6 forecast on Q106. We've got another beautiful day in the forecast for mid-Michigan with our high temperatures climbing into the low to mid-70s, plenty of sunshine and low humidity. Those temperatures tonight will be dropping down into the 40s before quickly rebounding back into the 70s for your

0: Monday, more sunshine for the first half of the week. From Storm Tracker 6, I'm your meteorologist, Cole Engel.
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1: It's the Storm Tracker 6 forecast on Q106.
2: We've got another beautiful day in the forecast for mid-Michigan with our high temperatures climbing into the low to mid-70s, plenty of sunshine and low humidity. Those temperatures tonight will be dropping down into the 40s before quickly rebounding back into the 70s for your Monday. More sunshine for the first half of the week. From Storm Tracker 6, I'm your meteorologist, Cole Engel.
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Saliva, Edge of a Knife on Miskin's Rock Station Q106. I'm Span, and that is part of opening up our time together today for New Q Sunday, where every weekend I give you 5 hours of the newest rock from around the world and the best rock from around here and a few other places around the United States, but mostly around here. We have ourselves a damn fine time doing it. I want to make sure you know that we appreciate you after 3 days' grace. Kill Me Fast is on Q106. I've tried.

Hey everybody, this is Alfonso from Heartsick. 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

0: Heart Sick Cloud Transmissions on Miskin's Rock Station, Q106, Lansing's own stand-up. I would like to say thank you to everyone who participated in the Rocking Dead Haunted Awaken Haunted Attraction Horror Trivia Tournament by becoming zombies. That is a courageous thing to do on the radio, knowing that people could remember this the rest of your life. And yet, y'all courageous asses did it, and it was fantastic. We had such a blast. And make sure you pay attention, though, because tomorrow we have something new that we're up to. We'll tell you about with Terry and myself in the Spanitarium Monday on Miskin's Rock Station Q106.
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1: It's the Storm Tracker 6 forecast on Q106.
15: We've got another beautiful day in the forecast for mid-Michigan with our high temperatures climbing into the low to mid-70s, plenty of sunshine and low humidity. Those temperatures tonight will be dropping down into the 40s before quickly rebounding back into the 70s for your Monday. More sunshine for the first half of the week. From Storm Tracker 6, I'm your meteorologist, Cole Engel.
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Wayland, welcome to my head on Michigan's Rock Station, Q106, Wayland, Michigan Zone. I got Des Rocks up after Bill Murray with a day to remember. Always let you down. It's on New Q Sunday on Q106.

Fozzie, I Know Evil on Michigan's Rock Station, Q106, but I also know Adorable, and I'll tell you how you can take it home after Des Rocks. When the Love is Gone is on Q106. Hey, yo!

0: Dance Rocks When the Love Is Gone is on Michigan's Rock Station Q106. I'm Spen, and I introduce you to Adorable, usually on a Thursday, over at Empire Motors of Lansing on MLK just north of 96 with Hannah from Ingham County Animal Control and Shelter, or one of their trusty, amazing staff, to show you the pet of the week, an animal that can go home with you for free, because Empire will pick up the adoption fees. But the video we make on Facebook is important to make sure you understand the full weight of the significance of issues each individual dog has. Some have none, some have a few, and we don't want you to get unequally yoked with a dog that just can't fit your lifestyle. So watch that video, and if you know it's a match, then you go down to Ingham and do take on that process and take home the pet of the week for free. Thanks to Empire Motors of Lansing and Q106.
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In this moment with Dayseeker, I want to believe it's on Michigan's Rock Station, Q106. I got the warning on the way after Versus Me. 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

0: from Flint. That's Avalon Black with Wicked Way on Mexican Rock Station Q106. 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
2: It's the Storm Tracker 6 forecast on Q106.
13: We've got another beautiful day in the forecast for mid-Michigan with our high temperatures climbing into the low to mid-70s, plenty of sunshine and low humidity. Those temperatures tonight will be dropping down into the 40s before quickly rebounding back into the 70s for your Monday. More sunshine for the first half of the week. From Storm Tracker 6, I'm your meteorologist, Cole Engel.
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Bliss with Warning on Michigan Rock Station Q106. Damn, I'm spanning Monday through Friday. I hook you up with tickets, and I'm going to tell you how that works and what you can win after Lansing's Zone of Virtue. The end is on Q106.

0: Lansing Zone of Virtue with the Andell Miskins Rock Station Q106. I'm Span. And Monday through Friday, I got tickets that I give to you through what I call the Quick and Dirty at 1:30. It's where I ask your rock news question. You just got to answer correctly by text. And if you do answer my question true, can win your way into a concert or event like this week for a few days, maybe one or two. It'll be Foster the People at Michigan Lottery Amphitheater October 2nd. And then I'll have to switch it up, but it will always be to something else that you can win weekdays with me, Span, on Michigan's Rock Station, Q106.
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Beartooth, beautiful again on Michigan's Rock Station, Q106. You want to win money singing? Well, doesn't everybody. Well, you still could, though. I'm Slade Howard. That's a pretty reckless rhyme. Death on Q106.

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1: 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I'll give you one guess on what city they're from on New Q Sunday. I'm Span. 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
2: It's the Storm Tracker 6 forecast on Q106.
0: We've got another beautiful day in the forecast for mid-Michigan with our high temperatures climbing into the low to mid-70s, plenty of sunshine and low humidity. Those temperatures tonight will be dropping down into the 40s before quickly rebounding back into the 70s for your Monday. More sunshine for the first half of the week. From Storm Tracker 6, I'm your meteorologist, Cole Engel.
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The Pretty Okay with Honey, I'm Damned on Michigan's Rock Station, Q106, Detroit's own. I got Tony Iommi on the way after Kingdom Collapse. Survivor is on Q106.

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I'm spanning one way to win concert tickets with us. It's so easy. Let me tell you how it works after Tony Iommi. World Alone, Duke U Sunday, Q106.

0: Tony Iommi, World Alone on Miskin's Rock Station Q106. I'm Span, and hey, tickets. We have a lot of them, and we are just under critical mass. So that means, as always, honestly, because we're always dang near at critical mass, sometimes we just got to let you text your way into tickets. And to do that, you got to join the Q106 VIP text club. 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

Electric Callboy and the Offspring will let the good times roll on Michigan's Rock Station. 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But we want your opinion on this one. 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

0: Portland, Michigan's own in transit with Weaker Hearts on Michigan's Rock Station Q106. 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
1: We've got another beautiful day in the forecast for mid-Michigan with our high temperatures climbing into the low to mid-70s, plenty of sunshine and low humidity. Those temperatures tonight will be dropping down into the 40s before quickly rebounding back into the 70s for your Monday. More sunshine for the first half of the week. From Storm Tracker 6, I'm your meteorologist, Cole Engel.
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Oh my God, I love that sound. Wanted with Under the Law, Miskin's Rock Station Q106 from Oxford. I'm Span. We're at New Q Sunday, and Greta Van Fleet's on the way after from Ashes to New. Die for You on Q106.

Eminence Crestfallen on Miskin's Rock Station, Q806. I'm Span, and we're entertaining you here, but we also entertain you everywhere else, too. Let me explain after Greta Van Fleet, Tear It Down on a Q Sunday on Q106.

0: That's the new one from Greta Van Fleet, Tear It Down on Michigan's Rock Station, Q106. Kind of makes me wish I was a cowboy all of a sudden, riding down the great frontier. No, I wouldn't really want to do that. 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

Ninth Key, Happy Feels Like on Miskin's Rock Station, Q106. I'm Span, and we're going to get into that latest Everlast after Journey, Honey. 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

Everlast Peace of Mind on Miskin's Rock Station Q106. We're in New Q Sunday, and you can sing your way to cash and prizes, and I'll get the whole story after story of the year. 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

0: From Grand Rapids, that's Slumlords Radio with Paradise Express on Miskin's Rock Station. 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
2: It's the Storm Tracker 6 forecast on Q106.
16: We've got another beautiful day in the forecast for mid-Michigan with our high temperatures climbing into the low to mid-70s, plenty of sunshine and low humidity. Those temperatures tonight will be dropping down into the 40s before quickly rebounding back into the 70s for your Monday. More sunshine for the first half of the week. From Storm Tracker 6, I'm meteorologist Cole Engel.
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2: That stuff makes pure mess, make it seem like ginger beer, man. Adrenic.

proves to be a classic affirmation of everything right and true in the national character. A gross physical salute to the fantastic possibilities of life in this country. But only for those with true grit. And we are so full of that now.

Lansing's own Adrenochrome with Contraband on Miskin's Rock Station. We are in New Q Sunday with Sleeping with Sirens on tap after Dead Poets Society. Cold is on Q 06.

A perfect circle, starless on Michigan's Rock Station Q106. I'm Span, and I have a thank you for you, and especially a certain kind of you. And I'll explain after Sleeping with Sirens. House of Matches is on Q106. So, baby.

0: Sirens, House of Matches is on Michigan's Rock Station Q106. I'm Span, and doing the Spanitarium with Terry is kind of the radio, I guess, every person radio wants to do. Basically generate the idea of some place that we all can come for a goofy conversation, a lot of fun, and of course the thing that we all love, rock music. And so far it's been a smashing success, and y'all have made it clear that you are enjoying it as much as Tara and I are enjoying putting it together. So I just want to say I appreciate the feedback you've given so far. Feel free to continue to reach out to us in our various billions of ways you can. And let us know what you think of the things we do. I mean, you know, you got the Q World Order, all types of stuff. But let us know what you think. I mean, because we're really working to build something really, really powerful for you here on Michigan's Rock Station, Q106.
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Evanescence, tell me when you've had enough. Their latest is on Michigan's Rock Station, Q106. I'm Span. I don't know why I said they. It's her, Amy Lee. Good grief. What a dynamo. I'm Span, and Metal Mandy will be next, and I'll be back for my Monday middays. No, no, I won't. That's right. I have jury duty. So, wow. I have jury duty. So, anyway, I will see you Wednesday. Have a great time. Enjoy Metal Mandy. And as we get our week going, I hope your Monday goes as well as mine on Michigan's Rock Station Q106. Here's the latest for Black Label Society, Ozzy Song.

0: ask you a question. 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

Moon Fever, Bury Me on Michigan's Rock Station, Q106. I'm Metal Mandy. Welcome to 2 p.m. on a Sunday. You've officially entered the part of the weekend where tomorrow starts lurking. Oh, Monday. I'll ignore it. Let's turn this up. I'm Metal Mandy. This is Hoobastank on Q106.

0: That's AC/DC and Q106 for those about to rock. I'm Metal Mania. I gotta tell you, thank you so much for hanging out with me yesterday at Odato Riverfront Park for the Dance by the River powwow. It was a great time. I love that for once in my life, I got to like have my metalhead community meet my cultural community. 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Dancing, drumming, delicious fry bread. If you've never had fry bread, you still have a chance. 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Or if you need directions or finding out details about the event, just check out our website, Q106FM.com. 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
2: It's the Storm Tracker 6 forecast on Q106.
16: We've got another beautiful day in the forecast for mid-Michigan with our high temperatures climbing into the low to mid-70s, plenty of sunshine and low humidity. Those temperatures tonight will be dropping down into the 40s before quickly rebounding back into the 70s for your Monday. More sunshine for the first half of the week. From Storm Tracker 6, I'm meteorologist Cole Engel.
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Bill Murray with a Day to Remember always lets you down on Michigan's Rock Station Q106. Hey, I'm Metal Mandy. If somebody's ever told you, listen, nobody asked, regarding one of your hot takes on music, good news, now we're asking. And I'll tell you how you can get paid for it after 3 days grace. I am Machine Q106.

0: I mean, we're only about 30 days early on that one. That's Guns N' Roses' November Rain on Michigan's Rock Station. It's Q106. Hey, I'm Metal Mandy. Now, there's one thing I know from my time I've done this job is, you know, there's always one song where everybody thinks it's hot and you're over like, it's okay, I guess. 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

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I'm Metal Mandy. Now, I'm not often surprised when it comes to tours in Europe, but I did with this band. 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Way to go, Chris Motionless. 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

They're about to hit the road for the Happy Tour. Let Down, Do It for the Love on Michigan's Rock Station Q106. Now, what's the cool part? Not just are they coming through Michigan. Remember how you thought we lost the Sanctuary? Yeah, they're actually hitting the Sanctuary on December 11th. When they have those show details, you know you can get them on our website, Q106FM.com. Your

0: Red Hot Chili Peppers under the bridge on Michigan's Rock Station. It's Q106. Now, there's one thing I know. Everybody's got that one karaoke song they swear absolutely kills. Well, that actually might be a literal statement, because on October 2nd, Awaken Haunted Attraction wants to find out if your friends agree. I'll tell you what's going down in the next 10 minutes. 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
14: A calm night is in the forecast for mid-Michigan with those temperatures dropping down into the mid to upper 40s. We'll see those temperatures quickly rise back into the low to mid 70s going into your Monday. A lot more sunshine, and we'll continue to see that sunshine until we have those rain chances back in the forecast by the end of the week. From Storm Tracker 6, I'm meteorologist Cole Engel.
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Yeah, I caught you singing to that in the car. Linkin Park Crawling on Michigan's Rock Station Q106. Well, I've got something for you to win some prizes. Only 30 people get into karaoke at a Wicked Haunted Attraction on October 2nd. So you've been practicing already. 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Because when those spots are gone, don't blame me. Here's Autumn Keynes on Q106.

Godsmack, Soul on Fire on Michigan's Rock Station Q106. In this whole wide world, there's only one thing better than free stuff, and that's free concert tickets. I'll tell you how you can win them after Volbeat's new one, Heaven Nor Hell, Q106.

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0: Ivan Moody and the Funeral Portrait on that one. Holy Water on Michigan's Rock Station. It is Q106. I'm Metal Mandy. Trivium. In this moment, Trans-Siberian Orchestra all coming to town. 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

Corn Freak on a Leash on Michigan's Rock Station. It's Q106. We got some hailstorm coming up, but first, here's a band that is touring with Daughtry. It's Ryan Purd's Sour on Q106.

brand new Day Seeker with somebody you can win tickets to in our VIP Text Club in this moment. I want to believe on Michigan's Rock Station. 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Here's Allison Chains, Down in a Hole on Q106.

0: Some Def Leppard for your afternoon. I'm Metal Mandy, and this is Michigan's Rock Station Q106. 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
2: It's the Storm Tracker 6 forecast on Q106.
15: A calm night is in the forecast for mid-Michigan, with those temperatures dropping down into the mid to upper 40s. We'll see those temperatures quickly rise back into the low to mid 70s going into your Monday. A lot more sunshine, and we'll continue to see that sunshine until we have those rain chances back in the forecast by the end of the week. From Storm Tracker 6, I'm meteorologist Cole Engel.
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Megadeth, Symphony of Destruction on Michigan's Rock Station, Q106. 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

Playing STP, yeah, you know me. Stone Temple Pilots, Wicked Garden on Michigan's Rock Station. It's Q106. And if you want more music from the 90s, there's one place to get that, and that is with Span on 90s at Noon. 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Here's Five Finger Death Punch, Nails in the Coffin on Q106.

Foo Fighters window on Michigan's rock station. It's Q106. You got some brains? Do you got some pipes? Well, later this hour, I'm going to tell you how you can get paid. But first, it's Silverchair tomorrow on Q106.

0: Bon Jovi, Wanted Dead or Alive on Michigan's Rock Station Q106. And you've got the kind of voice that'll raise the dead. That's exactly the energy we want at Scaryoke on October 2nd. And we only have room for 30 people. 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
2: It's the Storm Tracker 6 forecast on Q106.
3: A calm night is in the forecast for mid-Michigan with those temperatures dropping down into the mid to upper 40s. We'll see those temperatures quickly rise back into the low to mid 70s going into your Monday. A lot more sunshine. We'll continue to see that sunshine until we have those rain chances back in the forecast by the end of the week. From Storm Tracker 6, I'm meteorologist Cole Engel.
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Michigan's rock station is Q106 with Dio, Rainbow in the Dark, because you can't have radio without Dio. Otherwise, you just have Ron. Who needs an angry Egyptian god? Here's Theory of a Dead Man, Winnebago, Lay Low, Q106. Oh.

Nirvana coming to you on Q106. If you're a fan of this next band, listen up. 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Solve the word game and you can win tickets to Echoes of Pink Floyd, which is a tribute to this band. Pink Floyd, another brick in the wall. Q106.

0: About to hit the road for their unplugged tour with Ryan Purds. That's Daughtry, the bottom on Michigan's rock station, Q106. 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

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It's Q106. If you didn't hear the news, they are hitting the road with Metallica and, are you ready for this? Limp Bizkit. I'm just here to see what the crowd looks like. Well, we don't have details on the shows yet, but when we do, you know where to go. The concert calendar brought to you by me at Q106FM.com. 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

0: There's only one way to do it with the volume turned up. Sammy Hagar, there's only one way to rock on Michigan's rock station. It's Q106. Now, I know you've got a music opinion. I've seen you arguing on Facebook. Here's the thing, though. Your Aunt Karen, Zuckerberg, they're not going to pay you for your opinion, but we will. I'm thirsty for your music opinion. 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
2: It's the Storm Tracker 6 forecast on Q106.
14: A calm night is in the forecast for mid-Michigan with those temperatures dropping down into the mid to upper 40s. We'll see those temperatures quickly rise back into the low to mid 70s going into your Monday. A lot more sunshine. We'll continue to see that sunshine until we have those rain chances back in the forecast by the end of the week. From Storm Tracker 6, I'm meteorologist Cole Engel.
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Finger 11 on Q106 with Paralyzer on Metal Mania. I got to tell you, I've loved watching Evanescence evolve. Now, they said that the Open Door and interview was a new chapter. I have to say that this one is too, except this chapter feels more like knowing when to walk away. Evanescence, tell me when you had enough. Q106.

0: 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I'm Metal Mandy. 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

Well, with Green Day, that's going to do it for me today. Thank you so much for hanging out. I'm Metal Mandy. What do you say? I don't know. Let's do this again next Saturday from 9 a.m. to 2 p.m. after you've survived the work week. And if not, let's hang out on Scary Terry's Saturday Nightmare at 7 p.m. next Saturday. Here's Bill Murray with A Day to Remember. Always Let You Down. Q106. Have a great week.

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2: It's the Storm Tracker 6 forecast on Q106.
10: A calm night is in the forecast for mid-Michigan with those temperatures dropping down into the mid to upper 40s. We'll see those temperatures quickly rise back into the low to mid 70s going into your Monday. A lot more sunshine. We'll continue to see that sunshine until we have those rain chances back in the forecast by the end of the week. From Storm Tracker 6, I'm meteorologist Cole Engel.
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0: is the House of Hair.
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14: That's cool.
12: D-Side here, and I've got a request for something by one of my all-time favorite vocalists. No, it's not Twisted Sister, although that guy does have a hella set of pipes on him, don't he? No, Melissa Smith in Junction City, Ohio, who listens to 98.3 Sam FM, wanted to hear some Ronnie James Dio from his rainbow years. Why, you ask? Here's what Melissa had to say. D, Man on the Silver Mountain was my late best friend's favorite song. It would be a great pleasure to hear it on the HOH. Thank you for everything you do, including hosting the HOH, all those years of great music, and killing it on stage, your books, and the awesome videos you do on Cameo. Well, Melissa, actually, I've done more than that. I've been on Broadway. But let me simply say, you're welcome. It's my honor and privilege to dedicate this song to your best bud. May they rest and rock in peace. And you too, Ronnie. This is the House of Hair. Crank this mother up!

voyage, and it's time we venture across the pond for one of my favorite bands. This is UFO, rocking you by sea and by land. Doctor, please!

0: Vince Neil and the boys of Motley Crue shouting at the devil on the house of hair. Is this a great station or what?
1: Okay.
0: DJ D. Snyder here at the helm on this heavy metal voice.